Thank you, grazie mille. I have one last track. It's very short. It's a song by a French singer called Christophe.

0: Thank you so much. It's really nice to be here. Thank you so much to Gigi and Giulio and Nicolo and everyone else, of course.
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It's something about first time hearing your favorite artist, or they become to be your favorite artist after like a long time, or it's instantaneous. Like I know when the first time I heard Mike

0: one, two. Right about now, I'd like to dedicate a song out to my main homie, Mike D.
1: All right.
0: Okay.
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2: Just get on the mic. Get on.

Oh my God. Wow, this is Preggy from the MPC. Mother of all fuckers. I just want to say thank you to Radio Blackout for having us in Torino. I love you all.

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Keep it locked. This is one station against the nation.

upside down. 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

0: 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This is Bang Crosby. I sing kin to necks like stiff pricks in sex. This is the sound of the MPC on Radio Blackout Family. I love you, but not as much as I love me.
1: Thank you.
2: 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Hey! 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

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Is my music punk enough for you? To me personally, punk is the attitude, not the style of hair, music or whatever, you know.

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You know, in punk rock you can play whatever, but you have to be in tune. At least a little, half guitar, half a tune. 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I'm a little bit nervous and I didn't sleep too much. But anyways, you look like you need a dose of pop punk now.

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And this song was dedicated to my very close friend who once upon a time tried to squat a house in Barcelona, but he was under influence of psychedelic drugs and a lot of alcohol, and he fell down from 6 meters on the asphalt on the fucking face, and he survived, and actually he's walking, and he deserves a song from me. Anyways, okay, I don't know if many people know me, what I do, but usually I start my program pretending to be a punk rocker, and then I become kind of more like a raver. So, I bring to you, my friends, my secondary project, which is called MoFX. It was only written like Alien State, but actually I am two bands. You know this old video? Two girls, one cup. One dude, two bands. This type of jokes is forbidden in Germany, by the way. Anyways, before I continue, I want to make a little shameless self-promotion. I don't come just like this here. I have music. If somebody was inspired by what I'm doing, man, I have trouble speaking today. I have a very unpopular format cassette. This is Alien State. If somebody wants, comes to me after. And the second, even less popular format, a CD. With the songs I'm gonna play for you tonight, right now. If you don't have a CD player, you can just buy this shit and put it on your shelf. It looks pretty. Yeah? My friend was drawing this. And inside this download code, you can get the music. Anyways, now what I do. I take the best punk rock songs and make them a little bit happy hardcore. And the first one I'm gonna play is it's a present for you, my friends. Yes, you know this song. Have a look. Actually, beyond Italy, people know this song. I know this song since I was like 16, maybe.

that everybody also knows. Somebody quoted, maybe it's the best cover of this song that I made. And it's not a punk rock song.

I'm basically done. I'm out of tune again. Shit, man, what the fuck? I'm sorry for this. Oh, man. Oh, la la. Oh, la la. Oh, la fucking la. Anyways, my friends, thank you very much for coming here and joining, for supporting this event. Like I said, for me, it's an honor to be here. Yes, so here I am, with an honor. Anyways, I'm very fucking bad public speaker, but, you know, I send you a lot of love and everything, you know. And speaking about love, the last song is about love. It's like, yes, it's a love song. It's a love song. It's like when you love somebody so much, you go to the supermarket, right? You find a shelf with the chocolates, right? You look on the top of the shelf, right? It's the most expensive chocolates usually there. You take the chocolates, like 3, 4, maybe 5. Then you put it in your pants. You go out of the supermarket with a poker face. And then give it to somebody you love.

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Dedicated to the people who are growing up in the 90s. Они, блядь, воры.

0: thank you very much. This is me, Alien State Guy. Thank you for coming here and dancing with me. It's like really a pleasure. Again, I'm a shitty public speaker, but anyway. If you want to listen to my music online, I have like this is my visit card. It's like sticker with a Bandcamp address. Also, I play this fucking game now with a fucking Instagram. Can follow me. I have like 700 followers this year, but I want to have 700,000 at the end of the year. So, c'est fini.
1: Alien State, ultimo concerto quasi, o forse l'ultimo concerto del Blackout Fest di quest'anno. Direttamente dal vincitore del premio Jägermeister di quest'anno avremo Grano, che ci farà due brani soltanto per noi. Tra poco.